Chad Tyson, Heart has been working on a new record, and about a month ago, they wrapped that up and turned it into the label. They're also planning on doing some extensive touring next year, and it might run into 2028. If I had to guess on a release date for the record, because we still don't have that yet, they'll probably release it, or at least a single in conjunction with the tour announced next year, so we continue to wait and see on that, man. Police rocking things right now tonight. Thanks for hanging out.

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0: 106, Cage the Elephant. It's Stacy, and not 4 tens, but 4 eights. There's a lot of Americans that believe they could do their job in a 4-day work week. I'm talking 32 hours a week. I don't know. That would mean that would have to be a very concentrated 32 hours a week to get some work done. Honor the companies you work for. 40 hours is their waste. Yeah. But when people were surveyed, they said if they got to choose the weekday that they would have off, Friday leads with like 55%. About half of that actually picked Monday.
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Jackson's Classic Rock. It's Z106, Cage the Elephant. Thanks for hanging out. It's Stacy with you and Ed Roland and Company, Collective Soul. They released their 13th, count them, 1, 2, 13 studio albums. 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

0: Jackson's Classic Rock, Z106, Cage the Elephant. What's the last Ozfest you went to? Me, 2006. System of a Down was on the bill. It was wonderful. Mesmerize had come out and Hypnotized that same summer, 2005 or so. Man, Ozfest, it went away and it's coming back. Oh, yes, a one-off in the UK. What a bummer. I was speculating, wondering if it would be a tour. It's not. It's a 2027 Ozfest going to be taking place at a 42,000 people capacity stadium. We'll see who the lineup ends up being.
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Jackson's Classic Rock, Z106, Cage the Elephant. Thanks for hanging out. So Soundgarden, their final album, expected to be released in 2027. They say there's 8 songs on there. Of course, the late guitarist and vocalist, Chris Cornell, on these recordings. It's being mixed right now.

Jackson's Classic Rock. Z106, Cage the Elephant. South Park for season 29. Well, now South America. Those goofballs, Trey Parker and Matt Stone, we've needed them. Season 29 is back.

Z106, Cage the Elephant. It's Stacy and a huge tour from Rush. They're doing dates through the tail end of this year in the U.S. and Canada. And even then, 2027, overseas, they're busy.

Jackson's Classic Rock, Z106, Cage the Elephant. Thanks for hanging out. It's Stacey with you on your Tuesday. Don't hang on to Monday. And David Lee Roth just wrapped up his tour. Wonder if he has like a lot of energy still. I think he just jumps around the house.

Z106, Cage the Elephant. New snake found in New Guinea, and they're naming it after Slash. Scientists can rock and roll too. Newly discovered species named after Slash, who is

Jackson's Classic Rock. It's Z106, Cage the Elephant. It's Stacy, just maintaining mystery here, just like all the missing socks.

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Season 52 of SNL starts up September 26th or so. Jalen Brunson, of course, of the Knicks, is the first host of this season with Cat's Eye as the musical guest. I wanna-

Jackson's Classic Rock, Z106, Cage the Elephant. It's Stacy with you, and your middle school niece wears this on her t-shirt. Whether she knows who they are or not, it's time for some Nirvana.

Jackson's Classic Rock. It's Z106, Cage the Elephant. If you're a fan of Borat, there's a new movie from Sacha Baron Cohen, a new mockumentary, Ali G, Who Is I? It looks ridiculous. You can watch the trailer now. It also hits theaters.

Z106, Cage the Elephant. A one-off in the UK, that's what Ozfest amounts to in 2027. Did I have higher hopes? A little bit. So that's going to be a 42,000 capacity stadium that they're going to try to fill up. So we'll see.

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1: 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She's not even showing you anything. 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
5: My dad was a big fan of Duke Ellington, Count Basie, you know, Quincy Jones, Bolasette. I mean, he turned me on to, like, you know, all the greatest jazz musicians because he was a jazzer. And yeah, I grew up and with all that. And then I got myself, you know, I kind of went towards the blues. I started listening a lot to, you know, Albert King. You know, I started jamming around in the city a lot at Stone Corner, which was Michael Bloomfield's old club in San Francisco with Elvin Bishop. And I made friends with Elvin. Elvin took me to Fillmore West in San Francisco, introduced me to BB, and I remember being on stage with BB when I was 13, you know, with Bill Graham. Met Bill Graham, too. It was just, you know, amazing time.
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Jackson's Classic Rock, Z106. Apparently Lars from Metallica was recently involved in the second biggest private real estate deal in San Francisco in history recently. We'll talk about that next. Two for Tuesday. Let's double up on Metallica.

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1: We're officially 1 week away from autumn starting. It starts next Tuesday. So let's hear about the summer of 69 on a 2 for Tuesday doubles.

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1: Well, looks like the Nashville airport is going to be named after Dolly Parton after all. And pretty much ever since it got brought up after her passing. And it was brought up before her passing. But since, things have been pretty much unanimous.

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1: So many great rock songs on that album. That's one of the many. Plush, but I also like Cracker Man. That's a good one. Wet My Bed, which is kind of the precursor to Cracker Man. It's all the everything segues into each other on that Stone Temple Pilots album. There was that phase where we kind of did that, where everybody was making music that just flowed from one end to another. So it created, for lack of a better term, like an audio painting. There was never a gap and never stoppage, because you don't look at a piece of art, right? And there's holes in it. Not usually. It's one giant canvas painted, or however they do it. And that's exactly what it was meant to

Z106.7, Jackson's Classic Rock. A couple of years back, Lynyrd Skynyrd pays his visit in Vegas and tears it up at our iHeartRadio Music Festival again. It was just fun watching all the kids singing these songs. Like, whoa, like Sweet Home Alabama. It's like, yes. It's same thing last year. John Fogerty was like, I could not believe how these kids knew my songs. I was like, yeah, man, that's grandkids to grandparents. Rock music transcends every generation. There's a reason you walk into any store and you find retro band t-shirts and you see kids wearing them at schools all across the country. This is what it is. It's the legend of it all, man. It's Simple Man. It's Two for Tuesday.

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1: If there was a national anthem of rock and roll, I'm going to say Freebird would be it. You can't say Stairway to Heaven because, well, they're from Britain, so no. We'll go with Freebird. I think that's the one. I can't think of a better song. If there was like a national anthem of rock for America, what would be better than Freebird? Please, let me know. You got one? Hit that red talkback mic. Send that sucker in, man. It's Big Rig and Mellencamp.

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